0: send you a Cassie mesh. You get 109 West 11th for an elderly female that's fallen, unable to get up, does not believe to be injured, conscious and breathing. Again, 109 West 11th, elderly female that's fallen, just needing help getting up, 1911.
1: Send you Cassie mesh. You get 109 West 11th for an elderly female that's fallen, unable to get up, does not believe to be injured, conscious and breathing. Again, 109 West 11th, elderly female that's fallen, just needing help getting up at 1911.

0: probably interacted in jail with a female subject following in her own personal vehicle.
1: That's around 1816.
0: That's just going to be for fingerprints.
1: 1916.

0: 24 just realized 3's got that other subject in jail there. We'll advise when you guys can come in for those permits. The jail does run.
1: 10-4.
0: 1982.

0: Gas County 24.
1: 324.
0: I'm just going to have that subject follow me down to the PD. We have another fingerprinting thing down there.
1: Okay, door. Thanks. 1823.

0: Yeah, it's County 24, call me. It's out of the BG with us.
1: Turning, 1925.
2: Cass County, 1537.
1: 1537, go ahead.
2: We are back in service and route to quarters with assistance only.
1: 1925. For Cass County.
3: Go ahead.
1: For, I'm just checking. Are you doing the toe slip or is this the PD's case?
3: That would be 1520.
1: Okay, so thanks. 1925.

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1: 251, go ahead.
0: Yeah. I hope you have a station on page reportable for a minute.
1: 251, 1929.

0: 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Again, CC Mage for a transfer to UNMC. Cass, can I clear 1941?
1: Kathy, Kathy, Metro, you get CC Mage for a transfer to UNMC. Again, CC Mage for a transfer to UNMC. Cass, can I clear 1941? 1941?

0: Cass County Grizzle Fire.
1: Go ahead.
0: Yeah, do you have a deputy close to town?
1: Negative, they're both currently in Atlantic working on a case.
0: All right, understood. We just got a four-wheeler racing up and down Main Street, so we're going to see if they can take care of it. Not that big of a deal. Thanks.
1: Simple, I will at least advise them. 1949.

0: 347, certainly.
1: Go ahead.
0: Just a good call from a female that has a blue Hyundai or blue Honda Tucson that has broken down I-80 eastbound, I believe around the 56 mile marker. I gave her the phone numbers for Richter's and Hanson's Towing that she can contact them. Just 343, she's on the shoulder.
1: 10-4. Does she want any traffic control or ride somewhere? She's just going to wait on the tow, do you know?
0: She had already contacted her son, who has AAA, and then contacted us. She didn't say anything about needing traffic control or anything. She'll probably call back if anything else is needed.
1: 10-4, I'll remotely dial in.
0: 10-4, 2009.

0: 2 in forecast time.
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0: Can you start towards 69102 Lyman Street? 69102 Lyman Street for a welfare check. It's going to be on a female individual.

0: couple days, the RP is going to be the father of the two children that are there. When he spoke to her last, she was slurring her words really bad, barely even able to speak. The next time she answered the phone was not saying a word. He could hear the four-month-old and two-year-old screaming in the background.
1: Who's it?
0: 10-4-20-33.
1: Three, that information's been sent to you as well at 2034.

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0: Y Young H Henry K King 219, Young Henry King 219 Nebraska on a Ford E350.
1: 10-4.

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1: Did get that back on a 2004 Ford Econo line, white in color, shows valid through 1 of 27 to an HMJ Services LLC out of Omaha, 1074. 2044.

Attention to Los Angeles, Police Station 80 Westbound from the 70 mile mark. Reported a silver semi, no description, no name or plate information available. Color lights all over the road. Unknown intoxicated tired. Again, 80 Westbound from the 70. A silver semi, no description. Color lights all over the road. You make your case, cost any clear? Walking 58.

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1: Summer 246.
0: 346, go ahead.
1: Peach up Hawk County and see if they need assistance. I'm at 33. 8 mile marker. What's that?
2: Go ahead.
0: Would you like ISP assistance with anything? Trooper advised he saw Deputy going 1033.

0: What location did they see that?
1: Should be the 8 mile marker, I-80 westbound. Three-four-six, Stormlight Cruiser.
0: Oh, they're just going to a medical. We should be 88.
1: Temple. Thank you. Stormlight, stay clear, 2106.
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1: Starlight 8 from Pot County on call 41, Starlight 8.
2: Go ahead.
1: Seeing if you have a trooper in the area, mile marker 19 of I-80, the Underwood Rust area, eastbound for a white Honda Pilot. Plate given is Queen John Zebra 872. Color advised that when the vehicle passed them, it appeared the driver was asleep at the wheel. The driver did hit several cones on the construction site and was swerving side to side. They did pull into the rest area.
2: 10-4, I'll let my area car know available. 10-4, I'll let my area car know.
1: Okay, thank you. 2111.
0: 246, 312, just get on I-29 right now.
3: 10-4, I'll go up there. Can you get there? 312, I'm 246, where's your 20? Stormlight, could you add me to the call?
2: 10-4.
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0: 15-4.
1: 4, go ahead.
0: I'm sorry, I have not looked at the call yet. Do you have the RP's 27 and also the mom? Do you have her 27 on there also?
2: Okay, no, negative. The only one that we would have would be the subject you were dealing with. No, no other information.
0: Okay, can you try to find a 27 on the RP for Sam Roger?
2: Yeah, no, that one will be easy. But yeah, if you have anything further, you'll have to do a little legwork on it. But yeah, the RP will have it in just a minute. 4, can you go to 3?

0: Yes, 343 vehicle does come back matching. It's valid, 36 of 26, and registered owner, Chloe Ann Page, fender is valid, 1074 as well.
1: 10-4, the vehicle's on, and he's sleeping. 10-32 sitting right on his lap.

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2: Last name, Fender, F. Frankie. Okay. Taking a, Ida, William Joseph, date of birth 03-10-2005, 03-10-2005.

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0: 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Shows valid Class C Charles 3 of 33. Valid Class C Charles 3 of 33. He's 1074.
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All cars in the Platte County area, stand by for the following broadcast. All cars on marker 49 of I-80 westbound. Color visors are semi-driving all over the road. Unknown color, or plate information. And just driving reckless in that area. Mile marker 49 of I-80 westbound and broadcast 2138.

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0: 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He actually works at the rest stop, so he's there for the night.
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0: 24, go ahead.
1: I'll be back. Can I, the owner for that dog came in, grabbed him.
0: 10-4, and also just for your 43, your portable is on APD ops.
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1: Good.
0: 20, we've gotten a commercial burglar alarm from Rancho Grande. ADT's already called advising it was a false alarm. To disregard it, I sent a call sheet down. 2233.

Attention all officers, the National Weather Service in Omaha has issued a severe thunderstorm warning for northwestern Montgomery and eastern Mills County until 11:15 p.m. Hazards include 60 mph wind gusts.

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0: Two last names, first last name Hernandez, H-N-E-I, E. Edward, R. Robert, and Nora, A. Adam. And Nora, D. David, E. Edward, Z. Zebra, second last name, Olivio, O. Ocean.

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0: 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Louisiana, 28-449, Henry John John. 449, Henry John John.
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0: 21.
1: 23-31.

0: Yes, Patrick, Charlie.
1: 3, go ahead.
0: Right, pull just east at Golden. Henry Young, Lincoln 003. Henry Young, Lincoln 003.
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1: Seeing if you have any troopers in the area, mile number 28 of ID westbound for an unknown traffic accident, unknown injury.
0: 10-4, do you have a vehicle description?
1: It's going to be a gray four-door sedan. Caller can see one person inside. They advise the vehicle's in the ditch. It is going to be on the westbound side of mile number 28 of IED westbound.
0: 10-4, I'll get someone around.
1: Clear, thank you. We also have Mendon Rescue.

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0: 28 will be Iowa. And Nora Ocean Frank 828. Nora Ocean Frank 828. And I got 27 already.
1: 10-4, go ahead.
0: Iowa, last is C. Charles, R. Robert, Ocean, F. Frank, T. Tom, versus D. Boy, R. Robert, Y. Young, A. Adam, and Nora. Middle is R. for Robert, 1973, 11-10. 11-02, sorry. 11-02, 1973.
1: 10-4.

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1: 36, go ahead.
0: You need to show us clear. Cass Health, in route. Back in service.
1: 149.

0: 36, I'm sorry, you're covered by call 41, yes, Charlie.
1: 10-4, just advising, we're back at quarters.
0: 155. If we're going to get a deputy connected so they can communicate directly with probably would be helpful.

0: is Anderson, 6910.
1: 10-4.
0: Copy that. I will pass it along to my deputy. Thanks. Time is 1:56.
1: Same time.

0: Hey, Dave, way off in the ditch, and it's got some tape on it. I'll throw it on lock here quick before we do it. I'm going to take the driver up here to KC so you can make arrangements for somebody to come pick him up.
1: 10-4, were there any injuries?
0: Negative.
1: 10-4.

0: Cassie, you mentioned me at 109 West 11th and Atlantic for elderly female that's fallen, does not believe to be injured, conscious and breathing. Again, 109 West 11th at 2:08.
1: Cassie, you mentioned me at 109 West 11th and Atlantic for elderly female that's fallen, does not believe to be injured, conscious and breathing. Again, 109 West 11th at 2:19.

0: Yes, Anchor.
1: Which one?
0: 23rd, Missouri.
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0: 10-74, does verify, is it a passenger vehicle? Okay, 443 Queen Zebra Zebra, Missouri, 1074, no record returning. I'll try it a couple different ways here, but no record coming back.
1: Okay, probably not. Maybe I messed it up.
0: That's over.

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0: negative. This is like a Buick passenger car, like a sedan.
1: I think I ran a Bronco, I believe.
0: Four.

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0: 7 Chestnut, Nebraska plate, Young George, Ida, 408, YGI, 408.
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1: 1527.
0: Last name, Paul, common spelling. First name, Jonathan. Date of birth, 1988, 629. 1988, 629.

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1: Cassie Message, this is ER for return to Caring Acres. 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
0: Adair. Adair County, reference 1046 on Highway 92. What was the direction of travel?
1: Westbound.
0: 10-4, thank you.
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0: Just turn like 36 and 73, 1041.
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0: Stormlight 345-1041.
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0: There's the Highway 92 between 240th Street and Trenton Ave. There's a 1046 of a blue Grande Santa Fe. 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
1: Okay. 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Thanks, Scott.
0: So, I'm like 143, 1041.
1: 143, 1041, 65.
0: So, I'm like 196, 1041.
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0: 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Minivan needs a jump, I'll get you a plate here in a minute.
1: Tell

0: communication with?
1: Adam Adams, Robert, 438, AAR, 438. It's going to be the last vehicle on a minivan as you exit the rest area here to the north end. 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
1: 2-3, go ahead.
0: Charlie 6 markers of the black cell line here, the 30 and the gray show, the equinox here, the 37. Can put the removed off clock. Thank you.
1: So far, so far.

0: That's for 728.
1: Go ahead.
0: Ocean David John 636. ODJ 636.
1: '74 Silver 2023 Toyota 4Runner. Lauren Miller out of Audubon, January of 27.
0: Sure.
1: 724.

0: 7 past 9.
1: Okay.
0: Are you finished with that call in, Lewis?
1: No, just keep me on it. I gotta stop by the office and grab a couple things first.
0: 10-4. And 10-4 in the ER wants you to call them. They have a patient they need transported back to his vehicle near Walnut.
1: Seven for one. If you're busy, it's not like I'm going to do that. I'm going to.

0: Attention, Cassie, I'm Ashton Hader at 506 Hickory. 506 Hickory, 76-year-old female with a bloody nose. Again, 506 Hickory at 7.
1: Attention, Cassie, I'm Ashton Hader at 506 Hickory. 506 Hickory, 76-year-old female with a bloody nose. Again, 506 Hickory at 7:00.

0: Justin, I'm going to be right to look at this semi up on the interstate over by Walnut someplace at the driveway here.
1: 747.

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0: Could you go to the intersection of 8th and Chestnut? I've got a 1050, no injuries, two vehicle.
1: Four.
0: 801.
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1: Go ahead.
0: First one's going to be Ocean George Charles 015, OGC015. Second one's going to be Mary Henry X-ray 424, MHX 424.
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0: Airport 26-007441. Time of call 802.
1: Yeah, we're like, yeah.
0: Also, the first 28 you gave me expired March of this year.
1: 10-4.
0: 8-0-8.

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0: Attention, Lewis Fire, you're needed at 101 Market. 101 Market Street, have a 74-year-old female that has fallen, lift assist only. Again, 101 Market at 822. Attention, Bristol Rescue, you're needed at 101 Market. 101 Market in Lewis, have a 74-year-old female that has fallen, lift assist only. Again, 101 Market in Lewis at 822. Go ahead.
1: I'll be 10-8 from the 1050 and following the Volkswagen gray car home. 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
2: 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Attention, Grupo Rescue, unit at 101 Market. 101 Market in Lewis, have a 74-year-old female that has fallen, lift assist only. Again, 101 Market in Lewis at 822.

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0: Attention Cassian, I surrendered at Hanson's Repair, 64975 Boston Road, have a 65-year-old male, shortness of breath, is also dizzy and his arms are going numb. Again, Hanson's Repair at the Valley at 840.
1: Attention Cassian, I surrendered at Hanson's Repair. 64975 Boston Road, have a 65-year-old male, shortness of breath, is also dizzy and his arms are going numb. Again, Hanson's Repair at the Valley at 840.

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0: Just for your 20, I have R5 with me. R43, I mean.
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attention, sir. 168 West Central Clark County, 134 northbound from mile marker 28, over the white Gibbs on my white trailer, Minnesota plate, unbalanced. Just have J&J transport on the side. Just passing vehicles at an unsafe distance. It's almost clipped, one or two of them. 35 northbound from 28. Looking at me from Keys.

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1: Can you hear me
0: again? Okay, could you say it should be 3 and Nora, 8, 8 Adam,
2: C Paul,
0: 6,
2: C Charles,
0: B Boy,
2: 0, C Tom, Ellington,
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0: 7, Cass County. Seven, we've got a cement truck rolled over AT&T curve. Checking on injuries now.
1: Cass County 1, I was direct, I'll be around to you.
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0: 7, Cass County?
1: Yes.
0: 7, there are no injuries. Do you still want me to send rescue? He is out of the truck, rushing himself off. Advise no injuries.
1: If it rolls, yes, he could sign off on it 1 minute after that.
0: 10-4.

0: 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Everyone of a black Ford Explorer has a spotlight on the driver's side mirror. There is no plate on the vehicle. Tailgate is indicated by driving dangerously. And 90 westbound from our marker 30, if located in your case, also clear 10-20.
1: 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You're needed 582nd and Whitepool. 582nd Street and Whitepool are the AT&T curve. Cement truck that rolled over. There is no injuries. Driver is out advising no injuries. Again, 582nd. Attention, Lewis Rescue. Attention, Lewis Rescue. You're needed. 582nd and Whitehall, the AT&T curve for a cement truck that's rolled over. Driver is out advising no injuries. Again, cement truck rollover, 582nd and Whitehall. Driver is out advising no injuries at 1028.
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0: Essential Lane, across the Essential Lane at Rescue, you need a 582nd and white pole. 582nd and white pole.
1: Attention, Cass EMS. 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Cement truck that rolled over. There is no injuries. Driver is out, advising no injuries. Again, 582nd and White Pole at 1028.
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0: Can you send a trooper to the 63 of I-29 northbound, 63 I-29 northbound, this is fire department. There's a John Deere Gator pulled over on the side of the interstate with a male with his head.
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1: 233, someone.
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1: Pack County got a call, I put it in northbound around 63 mile marker. There is a gator on the side of the interstate. There is a male that is just
4: Cass County,
1: Atlantic, Engine 2. Hey,
5: Mark. Attention, Lewis Fire. Disregard anyone not on scene. Repeat. Disregard any fire that is not on scene at time.
6: Cass County 7, you can cancel any further fire.
5: 10-4 will disregard anyone not on scene at 10:35.
7: Attention, Lewis Fire. Disregard anyone not on scene. Repeat. Disregard any fire that is not on scene at 10:35.

Mid-Atlantic Fire. Disregard any units not on scene. Again, disregard any units that are not on scene at 10:36.

0: Hot over Harrison.
1: Will you correspond to the 63 Vitria northbound? There is a deer off the roadway, unknown as the male. Is that what's going on? And we present message on another call requesting you respond. 63 Vitria north, there is a trooper in Roswell.
0: 10-4, 63 north, Confederate.
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10-4, 10-4, 10-4, 10-4, 10-4, 10-4, 10-4, 10-4, 10-4, 10-4, 10-4, 10-4, 10-4, 10-4, 10-4, 10-4, 10-4, 10-4, 10-4, 10-4, 10-4, 10-4, 10-4, 10-4, 10-4, 10-4, 10-4, 10-4, 10-4, 10-4, 10-4, 10-4, 10-4, 10-4, 10-4, 10-4, 10-4, 10-4, 10-4, 10-4, 10-4, 10-4, 10-4, 10-4, 10-4, 10-4, 10-4, 10-4, 10-4, 10-4, 10-4, 10-4, 10-4, 10-4, 10-4, 10-4, 10-4, 10-4, 10-4, 10-4, 10-4, 10-4, 10-4, 10-4, 10-4, 10-4, 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
0: 20 AM truck is going to be Edward Ocean Union 435. 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

0: 233-298. Right at 63 northbound, that gator's driving around. Can't see the way it looks.
1: Come on.
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1: Can I take that?
0: Can I take that?
1: Can I take that?
0: Can I take that?
1: Can I take that?
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0: Hi guys, so my call for now, I'm reference the driver at the Gator at the 63 mile marker. He is 10-2 and moving along now. Give it
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1: 1574, red 2018, ram 1500, to Brandel Hadley, out of Urbandale. Expired 7 of 2026, 7 of 26, 74.

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0: Pepper 233, 1020 Shannon, away 2015 white, correction, white 2015 Chevy Express van, away 2015 Chevy Express to Steve Williams out of Omaha, expired 6 of 2026, 6 of 26. 1026.
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0: we're both going to be 10-8 from here for a while, and we're going to head back, back down so Richards can get it out. It'll be about 45 minutes later.
1: 10-4, 11-27.

0: Attention Cassie, I'm Master Meter at Regency Villa Apartments, 1601 Redwood Drive, apartment A is an Adam 5, have a female that took an unknown amount of Benadryl. She is conscious and breathing at this time. Again, 1601 Redwood, apartment A is an Adam 5 at 1133. 13, Cass County.
1: Attention Cassie, I'm Master Needed at Regency Villa Apartments, 1601 Redwood Drive, apartment A is an Adam 5. Have a female that took an unknown amount of Benadryl. She is conscious and breathing at this time. Again, 1601 Redwood, apartment A is an Adam 5 at 1133.
0: 10-4, I have law enforcement in Rose. 10-4, my caller advised this female was trying to commit suicide.
2: 1537
0: is en route. 37, Cass County. Did you copy the med page at Regency Villa?
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1: Yes, 916, myself and 13 are 23.
0: 1136. 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CAS County Clear, 1136. 10-4.
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0: Chastain 251, did you set off a disregard page?
1: Negative, I'm sorry, I'll do that now. Atlantic Rescue, disregard, previous page, repeat disregard at 1144.

0: County 13. Go ahead. 3 County from en route to Castle.
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0: 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They're going to Elkhorn, so they'll need an escort through town and out.
1: 10-4. What time would they like me there?
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0: I'm getting no record on that. Probably very normal. It is 1034.
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0: Stormlake 186.
1: 186, what?
0: This is 343, headed from the tire debris from the roadway, I-29 northbound. Up at 85.8.
1: 84. 12.7.

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1: Stupid, stupid.
0: 4 westbound, Indiana Blade, Nora, J John, Nora, 575, Nora, John, Nora, 575, on a black Subaru, Outback.
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0: 1074 showing valid to Gabriel Heights out of Atlantic Expression 29. Sure. 17, did you copy?

All officers, Des Moines State, R4, call 41, southbound 935 from the 38 mile marker, southbound 935 from the 38 mile marker. Have a traffic complaint on a white four-door Mercedes with no plates, flying at high speed, forced reporting party off the road, watching southbound from 38 mile marker. No time delay, make your own case, Des Moines State, 1317.

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1: Ten-74 and a green 2017 Subaru Outback, expired 4 of 2026.
0: 10-4, I'll be out of
1: this. 10-4, 20.

10 South Shore, Des Moines City Space Extension, Warren Clark County, I think, go southbound on marker 44. Purple blue dump truck, unknown balance, stumping gravel on the roadway, tailgate, possibly unsecured, and 35 southbound for the 44. Getting me confused, my square 1324.

0: Mills County, Fremont County, on call 41 Mills.
1: Fremont County, what?
0: Mills County, is Malvern Rescue able to go to Tabor Manor and Tabor for an elderly male that has fallen? He has a laceration to his head.
1: I can page you now.
0: Temporary, I didn't know if they were out on a call already.
1: They are clear of the hospital and

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0: Certainly could.
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0: I was 290 just now, but then I think you sent me a second car for the cooperative slip.
1: 86, thermite.
0: Go ahead.
1: Can you head to 298 location? He's having an uncooperative slip deck up there at a traffic stop.
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0: 27 29 through Iowa. Name, date of birth. Last name, Ben. Boy, Edward, Nora, Nora. First name, Gene. John, Edward, Adam, Nora. Middle initial, M for Marie. 1956, 1206. 56, 1206. Iowa.
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0: Good.
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1: Sure. What's it?

0: 253, I'm a 1027 male. 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
1: 253, go ahead.
0: My Honduras passport last name is A. Reyes. First name is A. Adam. Correction. First last name is A. Adam. R. Robert. A. Adam. D. Union. Z. Zero. Second name is Reyes. R. Robert. E. Edward. Y. Young. Edward. S. M. First name is Angel. A. Adam. N. R. G. George. E. Edward. L. Lincoln. No name. Leonardo. L. Lincoln. E. Adam. Correction. E. Edward. O. Ocean. And Nora. A. Adam. R. R. Robert, D. David, O. Ocean, date of birth, 1993, 0923, repeating, 1993, 0923.

0: Keep that detail somewhere.
1: Sorry,
0: I got the last name a couple different ways. I'm still unable to get anything back to the state. 10-4.
1: 10-4, thank you.
0: 10-4, 426.

0: 7, Cass County?
1: Yes.
0: 7, I'm going to attach you to a theft call. Can you return this PBX? The subject advises working on the south side of the bridge at the 148 overpass. Dropped a couple vehicles off on the 19th. The catalytic converter was stolen off of one. I'm not sure if there's some other damage that was also done. They didn't think it was going to be a big deal, but they got it to the shop now, and it's $7,000 to fix, so he's needing a report for his insurance. He said he had two more on the north side of the road by the DOT camera, but they did not mess with those.
1: Can work.
0: 1446.
1: I'm in the office.
0: 10-4.
2: Attention all cars, all stations, special attention, I-80 eastbound from the Adair rest area. Again, I-80 eastbound from the Adair rest area. Took reports of a golden color semi with Summer Twin Falls, Iowa and Nebraska on the side of it, and the numbers 4484 on the back of the trailer. Took reports that this driver is aggressive, was cutting the RP off when entering the rest area, and then tried to engage in physical altercations with them. They continued on I-80 eastbound from the Adair rest area. If located, make your own case for Mike State Clear, 1447.
3: 233, Sterling.
0: Good.
3: We had a call at I-29 southbound kilometer 59 of a tire that was in the roadway, and now we had another call that there was some vehicles that were Two 33, Sterling.

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1: Stomach 37.
0: 37, good.
1: Just checking, G advice 59, that's 29.
0: 10-4.
1: Do you want to check with Highway Helper, see if they can grab that? Looks like they're not too far out.
0: 10-4, I do have Highway Helper in route because we had a shredded tire. Now we believe there is a 10-50 there.
1: 10-4.
0: 4-3.
1: Stomach 37. Let's go ahead and disregard 233 and 312 and 467 should be coming out here in 10 minutes, so can make. Stormlight C33 1042.
0: C33 1042, 449.

0: 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We'll just let it roll into the next shift.
1: Thank you. 233 semi-redirect.
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4: 467, 1041. 5 traffic.
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0: 325, Cal Freeway, Hennessy.
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2: Storm Lake 333, 10-41.
0: 333, 10-41, 5-59.

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2: Stormlight point.
3: Stormlight 253, 1042.
4: Stormlight 39 is 1042.
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Jeff Henson. Henson. What's the case number the call this morning I had down in like at Riley's? Seven four three eight. Time for Samson.

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1: 4627, go ahead.
0: Meet the 60 mile marker. I'll set up the 61 and come back to the south. Meet the 11 to the spot.
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0: 690th and Jackson. Ocean Victor Edward 671 is going to be the trailer plate. Ocean Victor Edward 671.
1: 1529.

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1: /1074, Valley Class C, Charles. Restriction Y, Young, Jonathan Corzado, Lewis, July 2026. 1531.

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1: Sure.
0: 1532.

0: Yeah, San Sanji. Go ahead. Very good morning.
1: There's H. Henry. 2008, that's 10-14-2008, Nebraska mail. Initial is O. Ocean, date of birth is 10-14. So like 467, 1027, Nebraska.
2: 467, good.
1: Last name H. Henry, E. Edwards, C. Charles, K. King, M.

0: 4327, turn right, turn down.
1: Right.
0: 379 Holt, O. Heckman of Omaha, shows are valid. Hang on just a moment.

0: 467 continuing shows a valid 2026 class provisional operator permit. Again, a valid 2026 provisional operator permit. 2374.
1: Thank you.
0: Number 1530.

0: 10-46
1: marker near the east, still on that black SUV, get removed on that.
0: 10-4-13,
2: Young, Enora, U-Union, 370, that's YNU, 370, Nebraska.
0: Comes back on a black 2018 Chevy Tahoe, black 2018 Chevy Tahoe to a Gregory Heckman of Omaha. Just expired April 30th of 2026. Expired 4/30 of 26. 10-7, 4.

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0: Attention all cars, all stations, special attention, I-29 southbound from the 71-mile marker. Took reports of a red SUV, a Chevy Equinox, Nebraska, balance of B-Boy H. Henry X-X-Ray 105, BHX 105. They've reportedly been trying to run multiple drivers off the road to tap into multiple vehicles. Again, I-29 southbound at the 71 is located. Make your own case. I'm going to stay clear, 1540.
1: Jones County 16 on 78 from the interview.
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0: Cassian 3 traffic. Burger King parking lot. Paul Flynn Robert 005. Paul Flynn Robert 005.
1: 1551.

0: Storm Lake 342, 1042.
1: 342, 42, 1600.
0: Stormlight 305, 1042.
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1: Go ahead.
0: 347, took it.
2: 26-007456.
1: Oh no.
0: We have the rental. Get them and come tow the vehicle. 443, a black Nissan Rogue will be at the west.

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1: Tower, I still have 340.
0: Tower.
1: 600.
2: Tower.
0: I can't do a report without that. Tesco 7, what's the case number on?

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1: Code 3.
0: And you're in Crystal Perota. 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
1: Can you repeat the last name?
0: Perota. 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

0: 7, Cass County.
1: Got it.
0: That subject that you were mentioning called in, you want me to transfer to your phone?
1: No. All I need is the vehicle information and the call.
0: I'll get from.

attention officer, special attention. IED westbound from the 57. Vehicle's just getting on the on-ramp at the 57 westbound. License plate Mary Charles, 0229, comes back on a silver 2001 Jeep Grand Cherokee out of Exira. Described as all over the road, nearly caused multiple accidents when northbound on Olive Street in Cass County. Again, just got on westbound at the 57. Make your own case, Cass County, 16-12.

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1: Good.
0: 2343, that motorist information only. She called back, and they're going to try and get this vehicle to Omaha, where she has family that lives there. So they will not have that at the rest area, just for your information only.
1: Sure, thanks.
0: Sounds great, 1614.
1: Yeah, thank you for that.
2: Three just got sent. Stand by.

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0: Warrant is valid. They will extradite. I can contact them. So we need to see if they'll meet you or take her.
2: Give her.

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0: Paul Robert Young, 382. PRY 382. 7th and all.
2: 1619. 1632, bond.
3: 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I believe it's showing no bond.

0: 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Podcast checking now to see if there's someone available to meet you at the line. I'll let you know when I hear further. 1621.
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0: over to you, Cass County. 787 Sable meets you at the county line. Where do you want to meet?
1: Central Networks.
0: Three, where do you want to meet him?
2: Where's he at?
0: He's south of Carson at the moment.
2: Mm,

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1: Go ahead.
0: 2794, hello. Go by number 577 Adam Tom 0517. 577 AT 0517. 1040, sir.
1: 1625. $1074, class C Charles, Jalen Benton out of Atlantic, August 2033.
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0: Okay, thanks, 43.
1: 1626.
2: Yes, 1913 is tight.

0: 7 in Cass County.
1: Hey.
0: Gio was wondering if you'd be available to give a female a ride to her vehicle.
1: I'll walk back to Taco.
0: Definitely.

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1: Don't be out at Highway 71 and Jackson Road. Iowa plate. Nora Ocean Young 339, NOY 339.
0: 365.

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0: 823, Adam King, 3846.

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1: Good, son.
0: Can you have one of the PD guys stop up here?
1: Runway 466, 1042.
2: 466, 1042.
3: Yes, 13. Where's he at? I'm at 10th and Chestnut.
1: He's out at the jail. Tiffle. 64.

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0: Took a report of a silver Chrysler medium.
1: Go ahead.
2: 28 for expiration, personalized. Paul Union, Boy Edward, Adam Robert. Paul Union, Boy Edward, Adam.
1: March 26 on a white 2020.
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1: Go ahead.
0: Sir, you took a report of a 1046 up by 2nd Street Repair on the north side of the road. It's an older model blue SUV on the north side of the road with hood up. A female is inside the vehicle laying back in her seat.
2: Sir, how's it open?
0: 1653.

Attention officer, special attention, I-29 northbound, mile marker 61, I-29 northbound, mile marker 61. Quick report of two Camaros, one silver, one blue. Reckless passing and driving, speeding as well. Located, make your own case, on Lake Clear, 6053.

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0: Cass County 16 traffic.
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0: I'll be out at 14th and Hazel in the Washington Elementary parking lot with Iowa personalized plate. Sam Adam George Edward Robert. Repeating, Sam Adam George Edward Robert through Iowa.

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0: 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Can I check on yourself?
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1: Just 343, took a 911 call of a wheelbarrow in the roadway around the 58 mile marker northbound I-29. Highway helper's going to go get that off the roadway.
0: 10-4, thank you.
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0: I'm not sure, Seven. 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
1: Is it the OWI from last night?
2: At the 51.
1: The car was heading westbound. She said she was going to Illinois. So.
2: Tell her. 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
0: I got it figured out. I'm gonna head to the PD and grab something and go meet the people from the other night.
1: Yep, 13, 13.

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1: 10-3.
0: Can you do me a favor? Email me call number 26007420 from last night.
1: Sure, I'll get that sent to you shortly.
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1: Park County, where's for Sterling?
0: Can you send a trooper to the 1280 westbound? 1280 westbound for an elderly female that's been broke down in a blue sedan. For over an hour, she has her hood up, passenger door open. 12 westbound.
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1: 10-4, 17, 17.
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0: Hi, Wilbur. We'll be en route to go after that female. It's 12.
1: 10-4, thank you.
0: 17-20.

0: Clark County, Des Moines State. Do you have traffic for us?
1: 10-4 Des Moines State, 24-17, is requesting a trooper assist. It's going to be out of Walmart. It's going to be with two subjects, going 95, possibly with two of them, if the ISP is able to assist.

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1: 13.
2: 13.
0: Turkey Creek Inn. I'm a follow up from that earlier call.
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0: Attention all cars in the Fremont County area. Took a report of an erratic driver from the 25 southbound I-29. An older model white Chevy Malibu seen all over the road, speeding up, slowing down, unable to maintain lane. Unreadable plate. It looked like a Fremont County plate. Again, from the 25 I-29 southbound, a white Chevy Malibu, older model, unreadable plate. Traveling at a high rate of speed all over the road. Timeout, 1734 Fremont County, clear.
1: Hi.
2: Can you bring me a CFS for that Fremont County call?
1: Yeah,

0: Jeff, County 16, traffic.
1: Sure, 16.
0: I've got a 5th and Pine with idle plate. Nora William Mary, 751. NWM 751 through Iowa.
1: 1740.

0: sound like the person.
1: Oh,
0: the vehicle stopped at 15 off ramp. I'll play Ocean View David T-Tom 127 ODT 137 IO.
1: Was that 127 or 137?
0: 137.
1: That right, 1740?

0: different.
1: License plate on the right, 2011 Chevy Malibu, expired May of 26. The RO Kayla has already been given notice of it per tracks 6426.
0: So, you're on 7129.
1: 10-4, Kayla showing a valid 28 Class D, valid 28 Class C, no endorsements, no restrictions. Nothing other besides the speed in 10 of 2022.

0: Tavares. I think I have a different driver here.
1: Tavares?
0: Excuse me. Barry. Hey, boy, Adam. Robert. He had Richard Tom, T. Tom, his name is Kylie. Peking, Ida, Lincoln. He had Edward Wayung. Date of birth is 6-6-2006. 6-6-2006.
1: Tavares?

0: 346 runway 25.
1: Okay.
0: 27 on Kylie Bird of Tabor, shows a valid 2032 Class C, valid 2032 Class C. Restrictions, B-boy, cited 9 of 25 for speed, 8 of 25 for improper registration. 774.
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0: good. 1046, marker the 110, 829, starting with Ocean Boy, Nora, 911, to be approved. Top 1,
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Repeat, this is only a test. Capstone Card 1800. This is a test of the Capstone Card paging system. Repeat, this is only a test. Capstone Card 1801.

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Requires in the Buckhead area, number for the Farm Broadcast. Area of Highway 59 and 450th northbound. Report of a gray Chevy Impala driving erratically. Spun out at one point, unknown plate. Older model Chevy Impala, northbound Highway 59 from 450th. It's located in my dome case. Okay, clear. 1808.

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1: 232, go ahead.
0: On Highway 71 south of the interstate, there's a white Cavalier on the knock. It's no longer there, to be removed.
1: How far do you

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She is conscious and breathing. Again, 101 Market Street in Lewis. 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She is conscious and breathing. Again, 101 Market Street in Lewis. 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
1: 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She is conscious and breathing. 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
1: 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She is conscious and breathing. 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She is conscious and breathing. 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

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Get a report of a box truck with no license plate on a 18th lane. It's located in Major and Case, runway clear, 1855.